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I don't take it for granted.

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Those Jersey Boys, Bon Jovi on Mix 106.9. That's going to do it for me, Chad Taylor. Have yourself a great rest of your Wednesday. We'll chat again tomorrow afternoon at 3. Delilah's next. Take care and God bless.

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1: Cool on this Wednesday night, cooling you down, reminding you to be available, to be emotionally available to those that you love, to put your agenda aside and focus on the people you love. 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There's an idea. I'm going to be here to keep you company, to play your requests and dedications all night long.

0: Welcome. Welcome to your Wednesday night. How many of you, let me see a show of hands. How many of you were up at like 4 o'clock this morning to see the parade of planets? I tried to look at the eastern horizon, forgetting that there are trees to the east of my house. Lots of trees. There was no planetary parade. There was just a tired, grumpy Delilah. So back to bed I went. Tonight, more of the meteorite shower. All sorts of things going on in the heavenlies. I'm going to be here with you if you are kind of cranky spanky because you were up way too early, or just kind of cranky spanky because of life. Also wanting to alert you to the fact that there is a crazy weather pattern building all over the U.S. We're going to have the craziest weather ever, I think, starting this weekend. Not sure about that, but just giving you a heads up, especially if you live in or around the Great Lakes, okay? We'll be back. You're listening to Delilah. A Mix 106.9.
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0: The last couple of days, my two youngest, who I am raising, who are 6 and 7, I got custody of them almost 2 years ago. We've been doing this sweet, fun little thing every morning where they hold up a finger for every blessing they want to count. And they've been remembering all the fun things we've done this summer, all the trips to the beach, all the books we've read, all the art projects we've taken on, all the fun things that we have tried to do this summer. And I've been trying to help guide them to remember to be grateful rather than I want, I want, I want. Can we have another ice cream? Can we have another popsicle? I've been trying to steer them towards the thank you. Thank you, Nana. Thank you, God. Thank you, universe. Thank you, Lord, for all the blessings we do have. For the times we have gone to the beach and the shells we've collected. That was on our agenda today, to get more shells. I put them around my rose bushes just as little decorations, little artwork in the garden. And they had a blast doing that today. When was the last time you sat down and wrote out a list of things you're grateful for? Seashells, trips to the beach, planetary lineups at night, meteorite showers that you can see over 100 meteorites an hour, things in the heavens. Tonight, sit down, write out a list of all the things, all the people, all the relationships, all the goodness you're grateful for. You think about that, and I will find another great song for you coming up next. You're listening to Delilah on Mix 106.9.
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0: I asked you the other night, is there someone you're missing? Somebody who is moving away as school starts, college starts, things change. And Jesse Rogers said, my husband and I just left his family in Santiago, Chile, where he is from. We were there for 5.5 weeks, and we had to say goodbye to everyone to come back to the States for school and work. We miss everyone. And Caitlin Brewster says, my husband Michael is in the hospital right now. I don't know when he will be back home. If you are missing someone tonight, I hope these songs help to form a bridge to connect your hearts. 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
17: It just makes me feel good when we walk in. We see it every day. 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

0: So, how is your day today? Did you have a good Wednesday? Are things going your way? I talked with a young man last night, 18 years old, and feels like he's got the weight of the world on his shoulders. Why? Because his mom and his grandmom are minding his business. He said, for goodness sakes, it feels like I'm living in a church. Oh, son. I can remember when I was 18 how much I resented my parents meddling in my business because I thought they had no right to do that. And then I was out on my own. I got fired a few times. I had to move a few times. Got my heart broken a few times. And I realized, oh, I don't know, I was probably 22, 23, 24, or something like that, that, gosh, it sure was nice when I was a kid and was at home with my meddling parents and my annoying little brother and sister. If you are thinking that the grass is greener on the other side right now, maybe you need to look at all the blessings in your life and develop an attitude of gratitude. Something to think about. We'll be back. 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

0: Eyes of Faith makes stunningly good-looking eyeglasses. I should know, they're the only glasses I wear. The Eyes of Faith team, Jim and Amy and others, have put a plan together to provide you with an eye exam as well as providing one to someone else less fortunate living in Ghana. That's where Eyes of Faith Vision does such great work. One example, a 7-year-old boy was recently given new, much-needed eyeglasses. It's the first time ever this little boy could see the words on the chalkboard and in a book. When you become a member of Eyes of Faith Vision Plan, you not only get reimbursed for your annual eye exam from any licensed eye care professional, but you also provide a life-changing eye exam at the Eyes of Hope Vision Center in Ghana. 99% of the time, it's the first eye exam ever for that individual. The Eyes of Faith Vision Plan offers discounts on eyeglass frames, contact lenses, virtual eye care appointments, and so much more. 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Tonight's Delilah's Dilemma is from Kayla. She says, my boyfriend and I have been together for almost 2 years. We lived with each other for about a year, and then we moved back in with our parents because we didn't think we were financially ready to take that step together. Well, ever since then, it's been a nonstop fight between us. We bicker, we fight over the dumbest things, and I can't take it anymore. I've asked him before to please stop talking to his ex-girlfriend because she still likes him, and he won't stop. He keeps talking to her and it hurts me. The way our relationship is, it's hurting me every day. I love him and I want it to work, but I don't know what to do. I feel like if I stay, I'm just hurting myself. But if I leave, I might regret it. Please help me. I'm at a breaking point where I am so confused about everything. Thank you so much from Kayla. Kayla, I will have my mother Delilah words for you next. You're listening to Delilah,
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0: sharing a summer night with you. I hope you're having a good summer. I hope you've had an opportunity to spend some time with your true love. I hope you've had an opportunity to catch up with old friends, to go to a class reunion or a family reunion. I hope you've had an opportunity to slow down and enjoy all the beauty that the season holds. I'm going to be here to tuck you into bed on a musical note, to remind you to focus on what really, really matters in life. You know, once you've faced death, once you have faced your own mortality with an accident or a tragedy or a battle with cancer, once you have faced that or you have lost somebody precious to you, your mom, your dad, your best friend, your son, your daughter, once you have faced the reality that life changes in an instant, it puts things into perspective. And it helps you realize you need to focus on what really matters. What really matters are the people in your life. What really matters are loving the people in your life and sharing your heart with them while you've got the time. This 24 hours, invest yourself fully in the people in your path. Something to think about as we slip through this summer night together. 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

Bruno Mars, Mix 106.9, 539. Happy Friday Eve, friend. Hey, it's Janine. Good to be hanging out with you this morning. Looking forward to just, easing into this Thursday. It's going to be kind of foggy if you step out. Not horrible on my drive across the Bob Michael Bridge, but yeah, you can just kind of feel it in the air. It's 70 degrees right now. And hey, just in case you missed it yesterday, it was the first day of school for a lot of schools here in the area. And we talked about how it is a Yahoo Boohoo kind of day. Hang on, I'll share from yesterday, just in case you missed it, after Happier. Lately.

0: Marshmallow and Bastille. I love their voices. Mix 106.9 543. Hey, it's Janine. So glad you are here. And I wonder if you're having a Yahoo kind of morning or a boohoo kind of morning. Just in case you missed it, later in the show yesterday, we talked more about that. Check this out. Fun parents, I'm going to guess, came up with it, or maybe a genius teacher. This was in the Dunlap School District where my kids went to grade school. And on the first day of school, they always had a Yahoo Boohoo breakfast. I just always thought that was so cute because aren't there some years that you're like, oh, thank goodness summer is over. We did all the things and then I ran out of all the things and I'm exhausted and I just need kids to have routine again. And it's like, let's get some structure in place. Been staying up too late, sleeping in too late, doing all the stuff. Yahoo! They're back to school. And then there are other years that you're like, oh, I can't believe my little is going to kindergarten. That is you this morning. I seriously am sending you a hug. My heart goes out to you because I know you feel like a piece of your heart is going out in the world all by little self. And it is, it's true, but you have done a great job, all right? That little one's going to be okay, and there's going to be people in that building who are there to help, okay? So I understand those, that's a boohoo kind of day, quite possibly. Or maybe you have a senior in high school, and you're like, where has the time gone? How can I already have a senior in high school? Yup, that might be a little boohoo as well. And here's the thing with all of that. We're in this together, okay? All the feels. And it is okay to have all the feels on a day like this when emotions can be high, low, everywhere, and you can't find the shoe and mascara's in your eye. You gotta get the kids dressed. How are you gonna get you dressed? It's just all the things. You know what I think's waiting on the other side of that, though? Coffee. Maybe a little quiet. It'll all be okay. And then, because you know, then they'll be home and you got to make dinner and all that's going to start again. So just take a deep breath here this morning, all right? You got this.
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10: Good start this morning. And the ramps are still open. That's the northbound Route 6 ramps to and from War Memorial Drive. Those ramps were scheduled closed yesterday, but weather permitting, and we'll see about today, once those ramps are blocked, they are scheduled closed for several days. There are ramp closures scheduled on southbound Route 6 over the weekend. Save big this Friday through Sunday at Hy-Vee. 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
0: Mix 106.9 weather. All right, Ken, thanks, friend. Here we go for our Thursday, August 13th. Friday Eve. The Stats Heating, Cooling, and Appliance forecast. We do have a dense fog advisory this morning, and it looks like we could see some heavy rain today, 82. thunderstorms possible tonight. 70 more showers for our Friday, but then we could start seeing some sun later in the day. 84 right now downtown Peoria. 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

0: 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Do you smell that? No, it's not coffee. It's not toast, which always smells amazing. It's the weekend. We've almost made it, friend. Hey, it's Janine. And just in case you missed it yesterday, as we were talking about the Yahoo Boohoo kind of thing back to school, we also applied it to birthdays. Check this out. Well, it would be great if I had the audio up. So hang on a second, friend. All right, here we go. Check this out. Now, it's a Yahoo Boohoo kind of a day, depending on where you're at with that, with your kids going back to school. It can also be that way about birthdays. So this first came to my attention. There was a post over the weekend about resting on your Sunday and what are you going to do on Sunday? And girlfriend Lisa replied to it and she said it was her birthday, but she didn't feel like celebrating. She felt more boohoo about the birthday than Yahoo, right? And maybe you can relate to that. Maybe it's the number of candles on the cake and you're just like, ugh. Maybe it's because you were really hoping to accomplish something in this past year and it just hasn't happened yet. And you're like, how can I be another year older? And I still didn't fill in the blank. I know, right? It can kind of be that way. Well, speaking of birthdays, today, August 12th, is my granddaughter, Rosemary Jean. It's Rosie Jean's first birthday. Yeah, I got a big smile on my face. Oh my gosh, I can't believe it. But in talking with my daughter, Hope, she's like feeling all the feels. She is Yahoo and Boohoo all at the same time right now because she is excited that Rose is developing like such a spunky, cute, sweet, like all these things. This little personality is really coming out and starting to walk. But Hope already misses that newborn stage. You remember that, right? Like, oh, that smell of a newborn. One-year-olds don't smell like that. It just gets worse after there, right? You don't get those little sounds, the little finger curling. I wonder what kind of day you're having, friend. Yahoo, boohoo. Listen, all I know is I'm glad we're in it together. And if you want to share more, you can do it on the Mix 106.9 Facebook page.
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0: Okay, if your family squeezed in a summer road trip this year, you probably came home with a list of things you wish your vehicle had. And that's why the Acura MDX at Bob Lindsay Acura, it is really worth a look. I looked at it. I was blown away. It has Google built-in integration, which is super convenient. 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
7: 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Watch for a car fire cleanup close to downtown on John Gwynn and Merriman Court. That's John Gwynn between MacArthur Highway and Richard Pryor Place. 272-1813 is the OSF Medical Group Traffic Spotter Hotline. 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

0: I'm about to have a good day. In every single way.
1: Yeah, you are. It is Friday Eve. The weekend is almost here. That just makes everything a little better, even if we have a foggy start to our day. Actually, a dense fog advisor, all right? So be careful if you're headed out. Thunderstorms could get some pretty heavy rain at times today. We are just staying on this rain train. 82 degrees is our high right now. Downtown Peoria, it's 70. Morning, friend. It's so good to be here with you. I hope you're having a fantastic start to your day. Listen, I read about two nurses at OSF who did something amazing to let your experience there, if you have to go have a procedure, they want it to be a little less stressful. Hang on for our new feature called Be the Good. It's coming up next on Mix 106.9.

0: Miles Smith on Mix 106.9 for your Thursday morning. How's it going so far, friend? At 6:07, it is time for Be the Good. This is where we celebrate people who make our community a little brighter just by showing up for others. And today, well, actually yesterday, I read this story and I'm like, oh, I got to share it with you. Okay. There's some really good things happening right here in Peoria at OSF Healthcare. So I read about these two nurses, Jill Tubal and Mary Marvin. Apparently, they noticed something that was making an already stressful situation even more so for patients. Surgeries were sometimes being delayed or canceled because a patient had an implanted medical device, you know, like a pacemaker, and the surgical team didn't have all the info they needed about that. Okay, so just picture this. If you've ever had surgery yourself, or you've taken your kiddo or maybe your mom or dad, someone you love, to OSF for surgery, and all of a sudden everything's delayed, you've taken time off work, you've rearranged your schedule, you've lined up childcare, you've gotten mentally ready for what's coming, and then imagine getting a call saying, sorry, we have to reschedule. Listen, these two nurses, Jill and Mary, girls, you got this done. They saw what was happening and they thought, there has got to be a better way. These are my people. I love get it done girls. Jill and Mary, I know that's who you are. So they started creating their own solution. Basically, a giant spreadsheet with information about these medical devices and what the surgical team needed to know. So that little idea grew into a technology called DeviceWise, which is now helping surgical teams get the information they need ahead of time, before the procedure, so they can be safer and cancellations can be dramatically reduced and the stress level, shoulders just go down. I love this story. It reminds us that sometimes the person who can make something better is the person who notices the problem. Sometimes doing good starts with simply noticing. So shout out to Jill Tubal and Mary Marvin. Way to go. Love it. Hey, don't forget, if you don't see the good, be the good. And if you have a story you'd like me to share, text me, 79489.
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11: 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Watch for a fire. Watch for a car fire cleanup close to downtown on John Gwynn and Merriman Court. That's John Gwynn between MacArthur Highway and Richard Pryor Place. 272-1813 is the OSF Medical Group Traffic Spotter Hotline. 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
0: Yes, don't forget the headlights this morning, friend. The Stats Heating, Cooling, and Appliance Forecast. We have a dense fog advisory. Looks like we could see thunderstorms and heavy rain at times today, 82. More storms tonight, some showers, 70. Continuing into our Friday morning, but it looks like it's going to get cloudy and then gradually sunny. We'll take that for a Friday night, right? 84. 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

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Listen, if you woke up feeling anxious this morning like I did, let's just take a deep breath together and give ourselves a little bit of grace. Everything is going to somehow be okay. All right, we'll get through this together. Here's Alex Warren with Ordinary.

0: Alex Warren on Mix 106.9. It's 6:21. Hope your morning is moving along good for you, friend. But I wonder if you have ever noticed that life gives us warnings. You know, we're actually really good at paying attention to the warnings when they come from our cars. Little light comes on and we think, what now? Car alarm goes off. That car alarm. Listen, I've had both of those happen to me in the last 2 weeks, and I really didn't pay attention to the little light for quite a while. That's never a good idea. Oil change was way overdue. Car alarm, I really had to take care of because it was so loud and annoying in the parking deck here, the one across from the Civic Center where I park every morning. Ugh. And it just got me thinking, what about the warnings we get in our own lives? Yeah, seriously, like yesterday as I'm standing there and my car's like, it's so annoying. But what about the ones in our lives, like feeling exhausted all the time, being more irritable than usual, putting off a conversation we know we need to have, a little feeling in your gut, get those gut feelings? Yeah, me too. And sometimes you're just like, I know something's not right, but you just don't. How about that friend you haven't checked on? The thing you've been avoiding because you don't want to deal with it. Sometimes those are actually warnings too. And I'm just starting to wonder if maybe instead of getting annoyed when, like, we'll call it the warning light comes off in our life, maybe we should just get curious and think, like, what is it trying to tell me? Maybe it's not interrupting my life. Maybe it's trying to protect it. Maybe you need to pull over, pay attention, listen to what it's trying to tell you. I shared a second ago, I just woke up feeling really anxious today. Like, for me, it normally hits later in the day. I got a girlfriend, Sarah, she says it hits her first thing in the morning. Well, I was feeling it today. And so I think I'm going to listen to that, and I'm going to make my cup of stress relief tea from Yogi. You know that one? Purple little bag. Love it. Gonna need an extra cup of that today. Listen, your car has warning lights for a reason. So does your life.
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0: Got Friday night football on your mind? Got it going on tomorrow night? Well, listen to this. T-Mobile's Friday night 5G lights. It is back and bigger than ever. 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You remember our own Princeville Princes? 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It was so amazing. 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
7: Fog this morning, but it looks like the rain might hold off until after the morning rush hour. We're seeing just slow traffic through the work zones, I-474 and Route 6, where the ramps that were scheduled closed yesterday are still open. Northbound Route 6 ramps to and from War Memorial Drive, all that is weather permitting. 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

6:35 on Friday Eve. You are getting it done. I see you, especially Washington and East Peoria families. Kids going back to school today. Rest of the communities, like day two. All right, here we go. And we got some fog to go along with it. Actually, a dense fog advisory. Going to be hanging around here, obviously, for a little bit. Could see some storms and heavy rain. 82 right now, 71 downtown Peoria. This is Mix 106.9. Hey, it's Janine. Love sharing the morning with you, friend. Listen, I am curious, what makes it feel like fall to you? Last night, my husband and I went for a walk, and there were like leaves down everywhere, and I'm like, what? And he goes, it kind of smells like fall. But is that what it is for you? Hang on, we'll chat more after Pat Benatar, Mix 106.9.

0: 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Hey, friend, it's Janine. Good to be hanging out with you this morning. You know we love fall around here. You excited about getting your front porch decorations? Some mums, pumpkins. How about a new sweater? Autumn glow, sweater weather. Have you noticed it's starting to feel like fall is starting sooner every year? This time, did you know it's August 25th? Well, at least that's the day that Starbucks officially tells us we're done with summer. That's when the PSL is going to hit the menu. You know, when the pumpkin spice latte first showed up, remember that feeling like an event? It's kind of like you thought, oh, fall has officially arrived. The pumpkin spice latte is here. But now, isn't it like pumpkin spice is everywhere? Candles, cereal, creamers, dog treats, soap. Listen, I think we are one product away from pumpkin spice toothpaste. Would you go there? Well, there was a survey out last year, and it found that 45% of us say we are tired of pumpkin spice flavor. 45%. So 58% still favor it. Actually, they favor alternative fall flavors. Oh, yes, alternative, like what? Nutmeg? A little allspice? Now, you may be saying, give me my pumpkin spice and leave me alone. That's cool. I'm so happy for you. Or you may be like, can we please just finish summer first? I want to hang on to summer for every little bit of sunshine that I can. That's me. But here's my question. What actually makes fall feel like fall, right? Like last night, hubby and I went for a little walk, and I think it was because there was so much rain yesterday. You know, it got kind of, and it might again today, but there were all these leaves scattered across our path, and we're like, oh my goodness. And then Greg's like, it feels like fall. I smell it. So what is it for you? Is it when you need the sweatshirt or the flannel? You open up the windows, leaves, chili, Friday night football. Let me know on the Mix 106.9 Facebook page.
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11: Well, fog this morning, but it looks like the rain might hold off until after the morning rush hour. We're seeing just slow traffic through the work zones, I-474 and Route 6, where the ramps that were scheduled closed yesterday are still open. Northbound Route 6 ramps to and from War Memorial Drive, all that is weather permitting. 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
0: Yep, it's a pea soup kind of morning. Thursday, August 13th, Friday Eve. The Stats Heating, Cooling, and Appliance forecast. We do have a dog. That's what you get when you say dense and fog together. We have a dog advisory. I don't know. Maybe that's your sign you need to take your doggy out. Heavy rain, possible thunderstorms, 82. More storms and showers tonight, 70. Showers in the morning for our Friday, and then gradually becoming sunny, 84. Right now, downtown Peoria, it's 71. 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

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Listen, we are talking about what feels like fall to you on the Mix 106.9 Facebook page. You know it's coming. And then after that, winter. And by February, you're going to want to get out of here and head to a beach. Have you signed up for the Mix 106.9 Winter Escape yet? We're going to Punta Cana. 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Here we go.

0: Mix 106.9, 6:52, the pumpkin spice latte hits Starbucks menu on the 25th. Are you ready? Are you excited? Or are you over it? We're talking about what actually makes fall feel like fall to you. We don't need to be dictated by the PSL. I mean, you can if you want, but you don't have to. Because there's other things, right? Let's see. On the Mix 106.9 Facebook page, girlfriend Brenda says, I already have my fall decorations out. I love the fall crisp weather changing, the leaves, the mums, and the pumpkin spice everything. All right, girl, good for you. Linnell says, for her, what makes it actually feel like fall? It's after Labor Day. Yeah, I get that. That makes a lot of sense, right? We're in September, we're easing into things. No more holidays until Halloween. School in full swing, then the weather changes and we start to get those shorter days. Okay. All right. All right. Check this out, Shannon. Girl, you crack me up. She said, well, it sure isn't this 85 to 90 degree, windows closed, AC on, apocalyptic storm weather we're having right now. Okay. Can we just pause for a second on that one? We have had some wonky weather. I mean, I posted pictures yesterday of what the clouds look like downtown Peoria. It was crazy. And then we started talking about weather headaches, and maybe that's what I've got going on this morning. It's like in the back of my neck and across my eye. Oh, you know what I'm talking about. All right, back to Shannon. She says it's when that sky is the perfect crystal blue. Oh, the angle of the sun goes a little more south, making the day noticeably shorter, and the air has that right crispness. You know what, Shannon girl, I'm glad you pointed that out. Like, I can so exactly picture what you're talking about. The way that sky is so blue, and especially when the leaves are changing and you're like on Grandview and you get the amazing view. Yeah, maybe that's part of what makes fall feel like fall. I don't know. What is it for you, friend? Would love to hear about it. Let me know on the Mix 106.9 Facebook page.
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13: The northbound Route 6 Ramp 2 War Memorial Drive is still wide open. That was scheduled closed yesterday, but weather permitting, and we'll just see about today, IDOT has not released any change in that schedule, and their scheduled ramp closures through early next week, with southbound Route 6 ramp closure scheduled on Saturday, so we'll see. Route 6 has just reduced speed, same for I-474 through the work zone in Tazewell County. Pretty foggy, but worse further east on I-74 as you go east of Morton. Pretty thick. 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

It is all right. It's just one of those days we've got to remind ourselves the sun really is there. Just can't see it through the fog at the morning. And it's going to be cloudy. We're going to have thunderstorms and heavy rain. 82 is our high right now downtown Peoria. It's 71. But sunshine is here because you are here. I'm Janine. This is Mix 106.9. And maybe it'll be a bright spot in your morning if you could win a pair of tickets to Peoria Motorcycle Club TT Race. Hang on. Trivia time is coming up next after Olivia Dean on Mix 106.9.

0: Oh, love that one from Olivia Dean on Mix 106.9. So glad you're here this morning, friend. It is trivia time, and you could win a pair of tickets to Peoria Motorcycle Club TT Race. It's coming up on the 22nd. All right. That's going to be a cool time. I just got to answer this question. Oh, and don't forget, we are doing the back-to-school theme. So you're going to have to figure out what local high school and what mascot I'm talking about, all right? Here's your question. What local high school has a mascot that sounds like an oxymoron? Okay, now you got to go back to your high school English days maybe to figure out what an oxymoron is. Fun fact, I ran into one of my former high school kiddos who was in my speech class at Pekin High School. That was so much fun yesterday. Okay, so what local high school has a mascot that sounds like an oxymoron? They may be small, but they're pretty mighty. 698-1069. You could win that pair of Peoria Motorcycle Club TT race tickets. What local high school has a mascot that sounds like an oxymoron? They may be small, but they are pretty mighty. 698-1069 to play trivia time on Mix 106.9. Good luck.
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10: The northbound Route 6 ramp to War Memorial Drive is still wide open. That was scheduled closed yesterday, but weather permitting, and we'll just see about today, IDOT has not released any change in that schedule, and they're scheduled ramp closures through early next week, with southbound Route 6 ramp closure scheduled on Saturday, so we'll see. Route 6 has just reduced speed, same for I-474 through the work zone in Tazewell County. Pretty foggy, but worse further east on I-74 as you go east of Morton. Pretty thick. 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
0: Do you smell that? It's the weekend. It's coming. It is Friday Eve, friend. We got the Stats Heating, Cooling, and Appliance Forecast, Dense Fog Advisory. Yep, that's going on for a little bit here. We could see some thunderstorms and heavy rain, 82. More showers and storms tonight, 70. Rain tomorrow morning, but then hopefully it's going to come to an end. I mean, our grass is thankful, but we're supposed to have some sunshine. That'll be nice for Friday night, 84. Right now, downtown Peoria, it's 71. Weather's brought to you by Paradise, Peoria's favorite Dexter O'Neill and the Funk Yard, taking the stage tomorrow night at Tin Lizard with mesmerizing stage performance and a soulful sound. And then on Saturday, come party with Resin 8. They're a pop dance music live on stage.

0: Brian Adams on Mix 106.9 723 on your Friday Eve. Good to be hanging out with you, friend. It is trivia time, and you could win a pair of tickets to Peoria Motorcycle Club TT race coming up on the 22nd if you can answer this question. What local school has a mascot that sounds like an oxymoron? They may be small, but they're pretty mighty. All right, Shelly in Peoria, girl, what do you think it is?
1: It's the Canton Little Giants.
0: Yes!
1: Yay!
0: That is it for sure. Okay, so have you thought that before, Canton Little Giants?
1: Yes,
0: oxymoron?
1: My kids all played sports.
0: Okay.
1: Yep. We used to look at the emblem on the gym wall and kind of think about it.
0: Me too. 100%. Like, I even remember back to the days I was a cheerleader at Metamora High School, and we would make the long drive to Canton, and I'd be like, Little Giants, that is so odd. What school did your kids go to?
1: They went to Peoria Notre Dame.
0: And they are the?
1: Fighting Irish.
0: Oh, yeah, they are. Oh, that's awesome. Well, how's your morning? What are you up to, girl?
1: Oh, I'm always cleaning. I'm up and at 'em and I'm cleaning.
0: You know what? Like around your house, right?
1: Yes.
0: I get it. I get it. What is it that you like to keep the most clean?
1: Every single part of my house. You could eat off the floors. It is spotless. Everybody
0: Girl.
1: That knows me knows it.
0: Yes. Tell me this, because I'm kind of that person too. Do you do it to impress other people, or do you do it just for yourself because you feel better?
1: Just for myself. Nobody ever comes here. No one ever comes here. I'm always just doing it for me.
0: Girl, high five. I am with you on that 100%. I'm not out to impress anybody, but I feel better when my house is clean.
1: My bed is already made.
0: Congratulations, you won those tickets to Peoria Motorcycle Club TT race.
1: Yes, thank you. That's awesome.
0: Oh, you are so welcome, friend. All right, listen, I got another pair of those tickets. Peoria Motorcycle Club TT race coming up on the 22nd. Tomorrow, it's trivia time on Mix 106.9.
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14: Just slow traffic through the work zones. No delays. Route 6, that's two work zones. The one up north is northbound between Knoxville and Mossville Road. And the ramps from northbound Route 6 to and from Orr Memorial Drive are still open. I-474 eastbound tightening up, approaching the Shade-Lowman Bridge, where the lane closure starts. Westbound is just west of Springfield Road. Say big Friday through Sunday at Hy-Vee on some of your favorites, like fresh boneless, skinless chicken breast, only $2.99 a pound. 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

Have you set your car alarm off recently? Well, if you were downtown Peoria yesterday, maybe in the parking deck across from the Civic Center, and you heard that awful noise. So horrible, so loud. And it was me. And I was so embarrassed. I hate that we live in or we work in a building where people live. Like 11 floors, residential. And I'm like, I'm so sorry if you're trying to sleep. What is such a stressful situation, isn't it? Oh, listen, friend, that's why we got to share our smiles, all right? Don't forget to do that today as you head into your Friday Eve. Take that smile and share it with the world. It needs you. 7:36 on your Thursday. It's 72 degrees downtown Peoria. We've got that dense fog advisory hanging around. Thunderstorms likely today. Heavy rain, too. Yeah, high of 82. Warning signs in our cars and perhaps in our life. Hang on. We'll chat more about that next, friend. Here's Phil Collins, Mix 106.9.

0: Truth on Mix 106.9 for your Thursday morning, 7:39. Getting the kids out the door. You're already in the drop-off line. Washington, East Peoria back at it today, too. Here we go. School year of 2026. Blessings on that. Hope it goes well. You know, so I was in the parking deck, and my car alarm went off. But then I also remembered that, like, for the past 2 weeks, I had that check engine light on. Have you had that before? It's so annoying. Okay, I know it, like, it could really actually be something. Now, the tire pressure thing, that's a whole different story, right? Because I think that's just a touchy, tricky thing. But this was a legit one. Like, it kept saying my car needed maintenance. And I kind of just ignored it until it took over my Apple CarPlay. Have you ever had this happen? I had not. So, like, I could not do anything on my Apple CarPlay because that maintenance needed, like, took over. Like, you got to do this now. I was like, okay, fine. Yes. So, hubby scheduled the oil appointment. I got it over there. Beachler. Shout out to Brent. Those guys over there are fantastic. So, took care of that one after I had some warning signs, right? The car alarm one was a little more urgent. I had to take care of that in the moment. And isn't that kind of how life is? Like, sometimes we have these warning signs that just kind of linger. You're exhausted all the time. You're irritable. You're putting off a conversation you know you need to have. Then all of a sudden you get the, like, car alarm urgent one. You get that feeling in your gut. You just know something isn't right. Maybe it's a friend you haven't checked in a while, something you've been avoiding because you don't want to deal with it. I mean, I think those are kind of warnings, too. I know they can be annoying, but I wonder if maybe we should, like, take that as an opportunity to be curious, like, what's it trying to tell us? And maybe it's trying to protect us. I kind of had one of those this morning. I woke up feeling anxious. I don't normally feel anxious until the day gets going, but I felt it right off the bat. And I decided I'm going to pull over, pay attention, and listen to what it's trying to tell me. And that's why I'm drinking stress relief tea right now. Listen, your car has warning lights for a reason, and so does your life.
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0: Well, I hope the school year isn't off to a stressful start for you. I hope it's just all about, like, yay, we get to have Friday night football soon, right? Well, listen, T-Mobile's Friday night 5G lights is back, and it's bigger than ever, supporting hometowns across the country. Remember last year? It was right here in Princeville. Yeah, they got in the final running. It was so cool. 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
12: Just slow traffic through the work zones. No delays. Route 6, that's two work zones. The one up north is northbound between Knoxville and Mossville Road. And the ramps from northbound Route 6 to and from Orr Memorial Drive are still open. I-474 eastbound tightening up, approaching the Shade Lowman Bridge, where the lane closure starts. Westbound is just west of Springfield Road. Say big Friday through Sunday at Hy-Vee on some of your favorites, like fresh boneless, skinless chicken breast, only $2.99 a pound. 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
0: Thanks, Ken. 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Dense fog advisory. How's it looking out there? You got your lights on? That's a good thing to do when we got all this fog. Could see some more thunderstorms today. Did you hear that thunder yesterday? Got pretty crazy. Heavy rain, 82. I also heard the lightning hit a house and there was a little fire. So, yeah, it's crazy weather. Tonight we have more storm 70, showers tomorrow morning, but then it's supposed to be gradually sunny for our Friday afternoon into the evening. Nice, 84. Right now, downtown Peoria, it's 72. 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

That's where the truth usually lies, right? Hey, friend, Mix 106.9. You know, I just shared how I'm having an extra anxious morning and drinking my stress relief tea. And you know how tea has like those little things on the tea bag that has a little message? This one says, we all want to be understood, to be acknowledged, and to be loved. Well, there's some more truth for your Thursday morning. All right, now we got Justin Bieber. Stay on Mix 106.9.

0: Mix 106.9, 7:53. All right, while we're on the truth train, isn't it the truth that at this time of day, we have to think about dinner? Isn't that so frustrating? You know, I love my hubby, but when I ask him a question like, do you think you want to have pork chops or chicken on the grill? And he's like, why do I have to think about dinner at 5 in the morning? I'm like, because I need to know so I can take something out of the freezer. Right? It's just what we have to do. We have to have things prepared so the people in our house can eat. Do you ever get tired of that? Exhausted? Like, okay, I need a break. Well, here's the truth. You do. And I got one for ya. It's the Mix 106.9 Winter Escape. You will have 7 nights where you don't have to cook. People are going to cook for you. They're there to, they're happy to do it. They also, if you like a little beachy cocktail, they'll make that for you too. If you just like a Diet Coke, they'll bring you that too. And if you like the beach, it's there. If you like beautiful sunshine, it's there. Sunsets? Wearing cute sandals in February instead of snow boots? Uh-huh, you get the picture, right? Well, this year, we're going to Punta Cana in the Dominican Republic. It's going to be amazing, and it'll be even better if you are there. So what are you waiting for? We're going to take care of all the details. All you have to do is have some joyful anticipation from today until February. You're welcome. Yep. Oh, you'll have to pack your suitcase. I mean, we're not going to do that for you, but you know. And go ahead and reserve your room today at mix1069.com.
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0: Okay, you got everything ready for the kids too, right? 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Okay, so this is just something for you to think about this morning, friend. 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
4: Southbound Route 6 looks tighter now. We'll pass Radnor Road. That's where it goes down to one lane. Northbound north of I-74. Ramps are still open. Northbound Route 6 to and from War Memorial Drive. Those ramps were scheduled closed yesterday. I think there's going to be a change in schedule here because there are ramp closures scheduled, including southbound Route 6 ramp closures over the weekend. We'll just have to see all that is weather permitting. 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
1: Have you ever noticed that if you receive a compliment, it can turn your whole day around? I just had that happen. I've been having a really anxious morning. And then my friend, you may know my friend, his name is John Riley. He's from 93.3 The Drive, which happens to be next door to Mix 106.9. So sometimes we cross in the hallway. Haven't seen him all morning, but he just saw me and he goes, "Wow, those pants are awesome." He told me I had awesome pants. I mean, they're kind of crazy. They've got all kinds of colors and print, but that just turned my day around. You know what? You could do that for someone else, too. You can share a compliment. And you know what? I'm going to compliment you right now. I can't actually see you, but I'm going to believe that you look beautiful and you're going to have an amazing day from this point on. Hey, it's Mix 106.9 806. It's your friend Janine. 72 degrees downtown. Heavy rain, T-storms expected, 82. All right. There's some good going on here in Peoria. Two nurses. They did something amazing at OSF. I read about this and I'm like, I have got to share this on the new feature called Be the Good. We're going to shine a little spotlight on them. Find out who they are is coming up next on Mix 106.9.

0: Man, I love Queen. David Bowie in there too. Sounds fantastic on Mix 106.9. 8:10. Hope you're having a fantastic morning, friend. All right, it's time for Be the Good, where we celebrate people who make our community a little brighter just by showing up for others. And today, the good is happening right here, downtown Peoria, OSF Healthcare. I read this yesterday, and I'm like, I just have to share it with you because I thought it was so amazing. Two OSF nurses, Jill Tubal and Mary Marvin, they noticed something that was making an already stressful situation even more so for patients. Surgeries were sometimes being delayed or canceled because a patient had an implanted medical device, you know, like a pacemaker. And the surgical team didn't have all the information they needed about it. And listen, if you have ever had surgery yourself or taken your kiddo, your mom, your dad, somebody you love to OSF for surgery, you know how much goes into that day. You've taken time off work. You've rearranged your schedule. You've lined up childcare. You've gotten mentally ready for what's coming. And then imagine getting a call saying, oh, sorry, we got to reschedule. Well, that's where Jill and Mary step in. They saw what was happening and they thought there has to be a better way. So they started creating their own solution. Basically, it's a giant spreadsheet with information about these medical devices and what the surgical team needed to know. But that little idea grew into a technology called DeviceWise, which is now helping surgical teams get the information they need ahead of time so these procedures can be safer and cancellations can be dramatically reduced. Amazing. Jill and Mary, girls. I call them get it done girls. I love that. And I love this story because it reminds us that sometimes the person who can make something better is the person who notices the problem. Sometimes doing good starts with simply noticing. Way to go, Jill Tubal and Mary Marvin. I love that. Hey, don't forget, if you don't see the good, you can be the good. And if you have a story you'd like me to share, I would love to shine the spotlight on that person you know, the organization, an event maybe going on here in the Peoria area. It's got to be local, okay? It's Be the Good. Text it to me, 79489.
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13: The Stats Heating, Cooling, and Appliance Forecast for your Friday Eve. Dense fog, still got some of that hanging around. Then we're going to get thunderstorms and heavy rain at times, 82. More storms and showers tonight, 70. Could stick around for our Friday morning, but then it's supposed to be gradually becoming sunny, 84. Right now, downtown Peoria, it's 73. 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

0: Imagine Dragons, Mix 106.9, 823. We love fall around here, don't we? Have you already got your porch decorations out? Are you looking forward to some mums and pumpkins and maybe getting a new candle? Autumn glow. Sweater weather. Have you noticed that it feels like fall begins sooner every year? I was thinking this last night. Hubby and I went for a little walk, and part of our path had all these leaves in the road. And I realized we have had some crazy weather. There were some strong winds that came through yesterday. So, you know, it's shaking them down, but it had that fall look, like golden leaves on the road. And Hubby's like, oh, it smells like fall. And I tried to get him to give a word to it. It's really hard to explain it, but I think you know what we're talking. I could smell it too. I don't know. It's just kind of starting to smell like fall. Not campfire yet, but you know, I think it's heavy ragweed, but I could be wrong. Well, did you know that it officially starts on August 25th? Well, at least according to Starbucks. PSL hit the menu then. Pumpkin spice latte. You know, when it first showed up, it felt like an event, right? It's kind of like that was declaring fall had arrived. But now pumpkin spice is everywhere. I mean, of course, candles, but now we're in cereal, creamers, dog treats, soap. I kind of feel like we're one product away from pumpkin spice toothpaste. I mean, really? Would you go there? I mean, maybe you would. There are a lot of people who are like, I love pumpkin spice. Girlfriend Brenda on the Mix 106.9 Facebook page, one of those. There are some people like me and, oh, where did girlfriend go? Oh, here she is. It's Latricia. She said, okay, I think fall is just a random day that's coming soon. The air is going to feel different. Still warm, but not summer anymore. But I really want 6 more weeks of summer, please. Girl, I am there with you so much. Patricia cracks me up. She's like, I think it's fall when I don't have to sweat anymore. But get what Shannon said. Well, it isn't this 85 to 90 degree weather's closed AC on apocalyptic storm weather we've been having right now.
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0: And maybe for you, fall feels like Friday night football. That's when you think it's here, right? Well, listen, T-Mobile's Friday Night 5G Lights is back and bigger than ever, supporting hometowns across the country like Princeville last year. Remember, they got in the running. 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So T-Mobile has teamed up again with Rob Gronkowski and Patrick Mahomes to deliver more unforgettable experiences and over $8.4 million in prizes. 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

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Here's Sucker from the Jonas Brothers.

do. Harry Styles, Mix 106.9, just reminding you to give yourself a little grace this morning, friend. You've already accomplished a lot today. All right? You got this.

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Have you ever noticed that some days just feel more anxious than others? Yeah, I've been having one of those. Shared a little video about it on the Mix 106.9 Facebook page. 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Here's Jimmy Cliff.

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14: The Stats Heating, Cooling, and Appliance Forecast. Thunderstorms likely today and heavy rain at times, 82. More storms and showers tonight, 70. Showers into tomorrow morning and then gradually clearing throughout the day. Should see a little sun, 84. 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

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CJ's going to join you next. I'll be back tomorrow morning. 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
7: 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Stats, heating, cooling, and appliance forecast. Well, some storms are on the way. Heavy rain possible with them, too. Highs around 82 today. Tonight, thunderstorms, a low of 70. And tomorrow, a chance of storms, but supposedly becoming sunny at some point. Tomorrow, a high of 84. 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

Next 106.9, so Brooklyn's very first day of third grade was yesterday, and she's got a homework assignment, but I felt like it was kind of fun and that we could do it too. Yes. So she has a 2-gallon Ziploc bag, and she's got to fill it with 3 things that describes her. It's kind of like a show and tell, but limited size. So I thought about what would be the 3 things that I would choose. I'll tell you coming up.

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1: The stats, heating, cooling, and appliance forecast. Storms with heavy rain today. Highs around 82. Tonight, chance of storms, a low of 70. And tomorrow, rain showers that gradually are supposedly supposed to become sunny. Highs around 84 tomorrow. 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

One great song after another. It is Mix 106.9. Brooklyn's got a great little homework assignment for tomorrow. Choose three things that fit into a 2-gallon bag that you can use to describe and tell about yourself. So I thought about, we should do that. For me, how about a stuffed animal of a dog so I can talk about my dogs? A blonde-haired little doll, talk about Brooklyn, and a hummingbird suncatcher so, well, I can tell stories about

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1: It's your life and your music. 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Get up and going with Janine tomorrow morning. You've got a chance to win a pair of tickets to the TT races coming up on August the 22nd. And have you ever watched the show Moonshiners? Well, a couple of guys from that are going to be there, Mark and Digger. They're going to be the Grand Marshals.

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Mix 106.9, so Brooklyn's got an homework assignment for tomorrow that she has to bring in three different things to describe herself that fit in a 2-gallon Ziploc bag. So I thought we could do this. This is fun. What would you pack if you had Brooklyn's homework assignment? Facebook, Mix 106.9 Peoria. Julie says, a dog figurine, a bird feeder, and a flower. Love, love, love this.

Sweetie, I made mixtapes with that one. Your kid? Mom, what's a mixtape? Mix 106.9. 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
15: The stats, heating, cooling, and appliance forecast. A severe thunderstorm warning underway for Woodford, northeastern Tazewell, and central Peoria counties until 1:15. Winds up to 60 miles per hour and hail along with heavy rain with these storms. For the rest of our day, showers and storms, highs around 82. Tonight, a chance for storms, a low of 70. And tomorrow, gradually clearing off with a high of 84. 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
10: Mix 106.9 weather. The stats, heating, cooling, and appliance forecast. Showers and storms today with heavy rain, highs 82. Tonight a chance for storms, a low of 70. And tomorrow gradually becoming sunny, a high of 84. 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

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Deep thoughts with CJ right now. Sometimes, as they say, all good things do have to come to an end, don't they?

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It's Mix 106.9. Tomorrow, Brooklyn's got this homework assignment where she has to bring in three things that describe her that all fit in a 2-gallon Ziploc bag. I thought, that's kind of fun. Let's do her homework, but for ourselves. Mix 106.9 Peoria on Facebook. Linda says she'd pack a chlorine tab

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If Tabitha had to take three things to describe herself in a 2-gallon Ziploc bag, she would pack a photo of her family, a shot glass, since she collects them every place that she goes, and either a stuffed animal for her love of animals or a lanyard that holds her cruise line keys, since she loves to go on cruises.

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6: Mix 106.9 weather. The stats, heating, cooling, and appliance forecast. Storms today with heavy rain, a high of 82. Tonight, a chance for thunderstorms, a low of 70. And tomorrow, gradually becoming sunny with a high of 84.
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You know what? I've never asked him this question before, but he may be indeed a maniac on the dance floor. I think we need video proof. Chad Taylor is in next.

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I like to hope that Taylor is showing Travis around the kitchen. She's very talented. I've watched some cooking videos, and she makes sourdough bread.

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8: Stats, heating, cooling, and appliance forecast. Pretty much what you've seen today is where we're going to be. Storms off and on, dropping down to 70. Then tomorrow on Friday, showers gradually getting sunny out there, high near 84.

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6: You stepped out for your morning jog, except it's not your usual morning jog. You started listening to an epic sci-fi book on Audible. 30 chapters later, you've accidentally run a half marathon. 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You can't stop. 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The universe seems bigger. 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Audible. 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
17: Meadow Avenue in East Peoria is closed due to downed power lines. That's between East Washington Street and Veterans Drive. That's due to the storms from earlier. We also have some clarification. Arnold Avenue, which is nearby, is also closed, but due to fiber optic repairs. And in Peoria County, State Street at Route 29 and Route 6 is closed due to flooding in the area. And because of those storms earlier today, lots of flashing red stoplights around the area. 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
18: Mix 106.9 weather. Stats, heating, cooling, and appliance forecast. Pretty much what you see out there is what you're going to get. Storms off and on, dropping down to 70. Then tomorrow on Friday, showers gradually becoming sunny. 84 for the high.

Miles Smith on Mix 106.9, Chad Taylor. Part of my past was being on the road with Jordan Knight and Danny Wood from New Kids on the Block. So many stories. You can only imagine. Some stories not safe for the radio. 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

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Last night I was working on a video for my wife. We'll be married 20 years this year, and I'm really putting a lot of work into it, a lot of thought, being romantic, doing all the right things.

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5: The East Peoria Police Department announced that Meadow Avenue is closed due to downed power lines because of the storm earlier today. It's closed between East Washington Street and Veterans Drive. Also, Arnold Avenue is closed due to fiber optic work. In Peoria County, State Street at Route 29 and Route 6 is closed due to flooding in the area. Several red lights are flashing throughout the area, and we have an accident at West Washington and Pecan in Peoria. 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
9: The East Peoria Police Department announced that Meadow Avenue is closed due to downed power lines because of the storm earlier today. It's closed between East Washington Street and Veterans Drive. Also, Arnold Avenue is closed due to fiber optic work. In Peoria County, State Street at Route 29 and Route 6 is closed due to flooding in the area. Several red lights are flashing throughout the area. And we have an accident at West Washington and Pecan in Peoria. 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
11: Stats, heating, cooling, and appliance forecast tonight. What you see is what you're going to get. Rain off and on, dropping down to 70, maybe even cooler than tomorrow on Friday. Showers gradually getting sunny, high near 84.
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Those 5 minutes we spend sitting in the car after work, before diving into dinner and everything else, don't ask us what we're doing. 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